0: And you're missing home. Only know you love her when you let her go. And you let her go.
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0: Hello.
1: 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Hi, baby. How you doing? I'm doing all right. I'm just missing you. Yeah, I love you too. Hey, Tracy, I got something to tell you. 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